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A trough full of hearts could only be a bore. A week in Paris might ease the bite of it.